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1: Children, please be quiet, quiet, quiet. Nice. We have special guests for you guys today. Enrique Iglesias y Juan Luis Guerra.

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3: 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Only a fool maybe takes things for granted. Just because it's here today, it can be gone tomorrow. And that's one thing that you'll never in your life ever have to worry about me. If I'll ever change towards you, because, baby, I love you. Girl, I love you. 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